0: hurricane season now upon us, it is important that we listen for weather updates from the station. It's also important to know the difference between a hurricane warning and a hurricane watch. A watch for Grenada means that hurricane conditions are possible, usually within 6 hours. A warning for Grenada means that hurricane conditions are expected here, usually within 24 hours. Being from Grenada, it could be the difference between life and death.
1: Message from
2: Madden. General Kanye, big up on the cell, Sasha, and down in the big soul, number one DJ, and I, Sasha, say that. Say, don't you know how song is? The number one song, Lord. I had to pull them back. So, see me, no, General Kanye.

telling you, cause I'm hot. 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No. She got bigger on you, put it in the world. Pop. And they get this, just like stir fry. I'm bands down, pull your mask down. Who thought you coming? Who? Is that trap? Simon, go. 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How I'm banging, go.

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We inside, you know, we do on the Caribbean side already. Weekend is a vibe. Friday is a vibe. As 5 o'clock reach on a Friday evening, everybody ready to head outside. Take a sip. Take off the workload. Shots all the teams locked on. Anyway,

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It's true. Don't even stress that. Them gal they know hard. 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We sell all that. Them gal they are who we are. 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We sell all that. Them gal they know fi slap. 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

I'm sorry, Team Slugs One. Don't forget that. The Team Slugs One fire. Online. Anywhere you're from in the world. Nadas and Vincent. Tobago.

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All right, celebrate Carnival season at Brooklyn's Labor Day warm-up. 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

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It's Friday. We blazing up shots of entire Vinci team, love John. 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
0: 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One full hour to go inside. Selected DJ Double Kanye, blazing up some energizing vibes. 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
8: 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I've been moving too fast. Hard times don't last. Remember when cops are rats talking out my. 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

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From me a juvenile and the money I call me now my dad have to go pens. Wacky dip. 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Big lad, live lad, good traffic in, rack it in. 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

Staying in the dark, I can't toss me. Staying with that sh, I can't toss it. Blue face in my pocket when I use Billy. 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Yo, that rhythm, I have sass.

Find a hit song for a few minutes. You're already not sass, dog, a hobbily. Steen a rise, it's like a cool lyric. Down roof, if you camera, that movie this. Miss, so we step like giant. Giant. Guitar with the hand top.

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1: Your flow is such a bore. Drinking my bottle of honey through a straw. You really stop the dialogue. Oh, I hit call and buy your catalog. Sigh. How you f***ing mother near when she died?

Your cup keep shaking, your butt, and I'ma throw some more bucks. Baby, give me your number. And I send a text late night out west. I'm getting lost on the GPS, VVS, my neck and floss on the ecstasy, SCX in the weed. Hey, light skin, dark skin, still pink. Yeah. She shade the hair off, not a be like a sphinx. I'm trying to link, I'm trying to lick, I'm trying to lick, I'm trying to eat, I'm trying to clean the plate. She trying to throw the kitchen sink and I participate. Yeah. Give or take a shot at this and let

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I'm a thot, give me lit. 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Keep shaking your butt and I'ma throw some more bucks. Baby, give me your number. And I send a text late night out west.

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And anytime, any weather. 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FIFA white overproof rum. And the vibes can't done. But do remember, must be 18 years or older to drink. Drink responsibly.

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Give them my strength, it's like a fight that's left, I'm gone with it. 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Where you find it in the realest.

0: It's the weekend of the NLA TVPO softball cricket competition final. On Saturday, it's semi-final time. Then on Sunday, the third place playoff at 11 a.m. followed by the final at 2 p.m. where the winner of Saturday's semi-final game will take on the Talawas. 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Always solid. This Saturday and Sunday, Daphne Plain Field, the NLA TVPO softball cricket final. 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
1: 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What you wish I went so far? I definitely know. Yo.
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1: I the devil that my love still, man, I lie.

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1: 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Want some loving in my soul right now.
0: You know which part, we know which part, we know which part, we know which part, we know which part, we know which part.
1: No.
0: Sure, this, how are you? You drink, you're junk.

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1: Somebody a figure. 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

0: The vibes of Tanya Stevens inside our State of Saturday. Remember, this one is powered up by Digicel. You understand? Live inside our Celebrity Saturdays. And don't get twisted, I got some things coming up for next weekend. Yeah, boy. Yeah. I'll keep it locked right here to Boom 106.9. All right. In the meantime, check out my brethren, them Cashy and the whole team down there in Vermont, boy. Uprising News Car Wash. 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And they also do power washing service. All right. 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And in the meantime, you can call them 434-1536 or 498-5415 or follow them on Instagram at Uprising Utes with a Z _ Car Wash Zone, all right? 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And also, I'm talking about later on today. You understand? We're heading down at Hope Bridge, right at Penny Stanley. So, you know what I mean? Block 44, yours truly. And DJ Lana, we pass it down. We're going to share along the thing down there to the boy. Yes, man. Thing called barbecue music and fun. Remember, bring out your people, them. Bring out your family. You understand? DJ Body Glance also is going to be there. Pure Shillings. Grab some chicken down there for 12. Pork for 17. Fish also for 17. It's going down today. Bridge. Hope Bridge and Peniston. You know what I mean? Me and DJ Lana, we're going to turn up the thing. And Jiggy Ross. Baddest bad boy. You understand? We're passing down there. We're going to turn it over. The Boom team passing down. Understand people? They look up, boy. Yeah, Lano. Good day. Yeah, I feel like I lose a weight. Yeah. All right, let me do some commercial. We soon forward. Don't move.
1: Boom. SOS. State of Saturday.
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2: 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Yeah.

0: problem. 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
1: Right now we're live in Grenada, boy.
0: And as I turn me back, she's
1: squeezing all the big ones.
0: Woman had to please. Woman had to please.
1: Somebody now messaged me. They said it's the red one, them. Oh Lord,
0: we can't get mad. Me are the general.
1: Oh Lord, don't start it so early.
0: I meet a girl from PM. I buy the girl a BM. I give the girl three children. We never had no problem. I give she house and vehicle. I give she land and title.

0: to time, you know what I mean? And the place to be is at Block 44 today. Hope Bridge at Peniston, myself, DJ Lano, the Jiggy Ross, the Boom Team. Gonna be coming down, DJ Buddy Glance, we're gonna be coming down and shalong the thing today, boy. Yeah. In the meantime, the Pitmaster Smokehouse, a casual, family-friendly outdoor restaurant located on the Diamond Stretch, the first and only smokehouse in St. Vincent and the Grenadines, serving sizzling mouth-watering steaks, 14-hour smoked brisket, juicy grilled chicken, spicy or sweet, and fresh whole fish right out of the ocean, all right? 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We open Thursdays, Saturdays, 12 p.m. Bring the entire family. Remember, we're located on the Wynwood Highway, all right? That's on the Wynwood Stretch out there. So in Diamonds, call them today at 494-0101 for more information, all right? In the meantime, got a quick commercial break. We're going to shut it down right here inside.
1: Boom. SOS. 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

0: 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Remember, this one is powered up by Quick Head.
1: Shake it, baby. 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Love it.
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0: Stamping purple, you know, just come just like that, you know what I mean? 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
1: Tell me where you
0: Yeah.

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If you woke up this morning and I feel like you don't like my energy, then that is your business. You understand? Thank you for that.

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0: Hey, let's be honest, right? Everybody could use a little cricket to kickstart the weekend, and I mean, hey, before you hit the lime, step into the party or just fire up the speakers, and I mean, reach for the brand, cricket, all right? Cricket is the head you need.
1: Stark piece that was on cricket too, bro.
0: Yeah.
1: You already see what's going on.
0: Yeah, we did. No, man, what's going on, boy? You said anything this morning.
1: Where is the boat? No, man.
0: Yeah, now I'm kind of speed. But let me ask you, boy, when I say that cricket? Bottom foot and tap. When I say drink a cricket?
1: you want the drink?
0: The drink. Oh. Yeah, obviously the drink.
1: Boy, I think it's yesterday. No, the day before, actually.
0: The before yesterday?
1: Yeah. Had the white one. I can't remember his name.
0: The original?
1: The original one. Uh-huh. Yeah, that the real names.
0: What about the tropical vibe? Oh, yeah. The tropical vibe before?
1: That was a while back. Mm-hmm. Yeah. Do you tell them names? Some nice names.
0: I had some of the original with a splash of sunset. I think it was during the carnival season.
1: Right.
0: Yeah, big up Dwight.
1: Good on, real good.
0: Yeah, bro.
1: Yeah.
0: With ice, with a nice portion of ice, like a balanced portion of ice with it. Decent, it's like the decent, perfect mix you could drink.
1: Yeah, some hot and cold the same thing.
0: Yeah. And it had nice.
1: That's a nice mix.
0: A nice mix. Mm-hmm. Big up to everybody who does drink cricket.
1: Yeah.
0: Ladies, if you never had a cricket, grab one right now. I don't know the pricing, so I can't say the pricing right now, but they're selling all over the place. Running a couriers, they probably might get. Gas station have.
1: I know for sure Uncle Mikey. So,
0: Uncle Mikey, big up Mikey out there.
1: To Uncle Mikey. Mikey, I always have a comeback by your boy.
0: Big up Mikey.
1: Mikey probably cooking on a Saturday right now, so you don't know we're going out.
0: And sauce food too, Panda.
1: Yeah,
0: Mikey kind of speed. Oh, good. Sauce and cricket. Big up Mikey. Yeah, big up to Maryslap Park people.
1: Yeah.
0: The whole of Mespo. Mm-hmm. I mean, Greg's massive. All the good morning, boy. Greg's always locked on.
1: Yeah.
0: Greg's always locked on, boy. But right now, everything is cricket. If you need a little boost, grab a quick head. You understand? It's packed with honey goat weed, boabande, coffee berry, maca root. You know, it just have that nice, smooth taste to it, man.
1: Yep.
0: A nice little smooth taste to it, boy. You can't go wrong with a quick head. Couldn't

0: Never go wrong with a cricket. All in the rain, you feel the drinking a cricket. Big up all yourself. Hey, 498-1069. Hit me up on the WhatsApp. All right, myself, DJ Lano. We're in the mix inside our State of Saturday. Got a quick commercial break. And we'll be back with more vibe right here. All the door move. We are with Bridge and Chopin. That's it again.
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0: See your boss a jiggle, goddamn. 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
1: Hey, don't let a slow vibe ruin your Saturday. 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Keep it coming. And remember, you must be 18 and older. And please remember, drink responsibly, all right? Later on this afternoon, we're heading down there at Block 44. Yours truly, DJ Lano, the Jiggy Ras. We're going Hope Ridge, down in Penistan, boy. Oh, gosh, thing called barbecue music and fun. Eh? Bad boy, Black. No, well, not today. We're calling it vibes and energy today, boy. Trust me, it's going to be a steamy one, boy. The Boom Team coming down. I'm going to do some damage. Musically, you understand? Don't get the thing tied up. Musically, all right. Remember, roast pork and thing pan the grill for 17, roast chicken, grilled fish and all them something there for 17. DJ Body Glance is gonna be there. Turn on the music. The Boom Team is coming down. Block 44, it's gonna be a vibes you want this afternoon, man. Trust me. In the meantime, this we're gonna shut it down right here for you. Quick Head, big up to Quick Head for pouring up the 11 o'clock hour. Yeah, man, we're drinking Quick Head all day today.
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8: 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Maxi Prince said that. One to them. Oh my God, a body.
9: Oh Lord, oh Lord, oh Lord. DJ Tucker, turn up the mic. Skilly Bantan, my name represents.

0: need that cash.
1: Oh, good day, who's this?
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1: Ha, talk to me nice. I don't ever miss your call.
3: Then I was, man.
0: I quit.

Tucker just signing in. How you doing? How you doing? It's a weekend, and we're pushing some vibes right about now. I'm Boom 106.9, boy. State of Saturday. Right this, right this. Let's bounce, let's bounce.

0: Saucy. 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
1: I'm not telling a lie, but this one is hitting like a stumble, ladies.
0: How she mad?
1: What she want?
0: How she get?
1: What she want?
0: How she get? That's what she want. How she get? Rough sword. How she mad? That's what she want.
1: Instead of Saturday, we pushing,
0: Hey. That's what she like.

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1: Sound the alarm. It's
0: 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We use them lock up when evil talk to him. Genius. 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
1: 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Walk with the camera like Jesus. We won't say we are fooling. Host Pony Hill, 34 inch rims. Yeah. We won't say we are fooling. Yeah, that's the help on the scene. 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Yeah.

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1: Man, no. Zero, me a come from me.
0: Yeah!
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0: Yeah!

0: 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Close down the first hour, boy. Yes. And this week, I remember feeling when I didn't have a book, you know. 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Don't give up none at all. State of Saturday.
1: State of Saturday.

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0: Yeah, man, that's all USA this Saturday, where we turn your radio all the way up, up, up, up, up, up. And don't forget, they got the St. Lucia Kings and the Barbados Tridents. They meet at 7 p.m. in St. Lucia. Yes, I'm talking about CPL because, listen, it's some Sunday night CPL action, man. That's Sunday, August 16th. The St. Lucia Kings take on the Barbados Tridents. Two Caribbean cricket powers, one big battle. Republic Bank brings you every ball. Proud title sponsor and official bank of CPL T20, man. I tell ya. And listen, I know it's Saturday, and you know when me and Tucker outside on a Saturday, we drinking one thing, and that's a Rude Boy. Either you drink the original or the extreme, Rudy's know what to do, because let me tell you, Rude Boy Extreme, some of the hardest Rudy's told us that they wanted more. And we heard you at 12% above, and with double the caffeine, double the dose. Extreme is our rudest drink to date for the Rudies who wouldn't dare to settle for less. Dominate the night with a Rude Boy Extreme, man. And if you're lime and you don't know what to go and do, grab a Rude Boy Original and turn the energy up wherever the lime is. We gonna go pay some bills. Keep it locked right here to Boom 106.9, man. It's State of Saturdays. DJ Tucker, Chris John.
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0: Yeah.
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0: Yeah, yeah, yeah, yeah. Hands up, hands up. We move in as one, yeah. We move in as one, yeah.
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0: get high like a bird.
1: Yeah, man, this is State of Saturdays. I remember I told you, coming at the top of the hour, I got the Visa team on the inside.
0: Yeah. I've been working all day, and I diss me away for pass me the blunt and the rolling pin.
1: So, yeah, from 2 to 2:15, I got the...

today on Boom 106.9. We drink Rude Boy right through because when ordinary is not enough, we grab a Rude Boy Extreme and we take the vibes all the way up. It's Day to Saturdays, man. Chris John, I'm here. Tucker is here. And trust me, I told you the steamiest boat ride to hit St. Vincent. I have them inside here. And we're going to be talking to them at the top of the hour. Visa Entertainment from Trinidad is live inside the building, people. And let me tell you, this boat ride tonight, it not go normal. But before we get there, let me tell you what's going on with the CPL. Because, you know, we love we cricket around this side here. So Republic Bank CPL is here. And our Pick Your Rate promotion is on all season. That's all 39 matches of the CPL 2026. Visit the social pages that's on Facebook and Instagram. You can go and link up them right there and let me see where's the information. Yeah, follow Republic Bank on Facebook and Instagram. They're going to give you match updates, fan prizes, and behind the scenes access to all 39 matches of the CPL 2026. Republic Bank is the title sponsor of CPL T20, so you don't know what's going on already with that. They're going to bring you everything. They're going to give you all the prizes, and you're going to make sure that all 39 matches, we see every six, every run, every out, everything like that. It is Day to Saturday, man. Tucker's here. Chris John is here. The Visa team is here. Top of the hour, after we pay these bills, we're going to be talking to the Visa team inside. So keep it locked to Boom 106.9. Chris John, you don't know, we already know it's our vibe. It's Saturday, you know, we vibes in.

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4: Saturday.

0: interview. I don't know where on to ask because I go just talk all day.
1: Hold on, let me make sure everything's sort of here. So my engineer's inside the building. All right then, yeah, that's going to make it a little bit easier. Because listen, let me tell you, it is an interview because, yes, people want to know who is Visa Entertainment. First of all, where is Visa Entertainment from?
0: Well, we're really from Trinidad. You know, we start off in Trinidad 3 years ago, training events. You know, the first event ever was a birthday party and... That was where we really started off.
1: Okay.
0: But we, I know... we originated from Trinidad.
1: Okay, so people, if you don't know, it's three people in Visa Entertainment. Who you're hearing right now, that is Kiamo with the Amo.
0: Kiamo with the Amo.
2: I know we currently went tech time with the girls wang. That one not really catch one, but yeah.
1: I never hear that one day, boy. That one day, bad.
2: So, a lot of people have a misconception about where we come from because we're also on a Caribbean tour right now, which we do 3 years now. So, we're originally from Trinidad. We based and live in Trinidad. But we tour Caribbean countries and three events. So, we was now in Barbados for Crop Over.
1: Right.
2: Which, you know.
1: Right.
2: We was in Grenada for Spice Mass. And we now come to give Vince a little flavor, get them by Trinidad and vibes so they can understand how this theme does come about. Because, you know, a lot of people see the mood videos and things. Mm-hmm. We're going to make some moods tonight.
1: Yeah. So, yeah, it's the first time that Visa is coming to Vinci. And they said they've been at it for 3 years. So, in terms of, I know you all had a little bit of a pickle in terms of getting from Grenada to St. Vinci. You had to do some Captain Jack sparring to get out of Grenada. But since you landed in Vinci, what's your general thought? How you feel about the island so far? You like the energy? You like the vibes?
2: Yeah,
1: how you feeling?
2: Vinci, a nice place. We came 2-3 months ago to see if it was feasible to throw the event. Mm. And we decided, well, the people, incredible. Just like home, just like all the countries you've been, I've never been to a country like Vinci. Every country had its own unique, and I love Vinci people, honestly.
0: I agree. I would say from, this is Kamu the Amu again. I would say from the time we reached here months ago to now, it's all the Vinci people seeing we that know we from the little Instagram, seeing things going viral with us, and it's only been love. You know, it's only been love.
1: Yeah, man, it's been a vibe. So you said that Visa is currently on a tour. So you guys went to Barbados, you went to Grenada. This is your first time in St. Vincent with the event. Because you said you came a couple months ago, but it's your first time in Vinci throwing an event. Okay, so in terms of the Visa product, right? What could the people kind of expect tonight when they come on the fast ferry? Because normally in Vinci, when they do boat ride, you do boat ride excursion, they go down to Beckway, people with boat ride is normally a daytime thing.
2: Right.
1: This is a nighttime boat ride, and it's from 9 p.m. until 1 a.m.
2: Right.
1: So what should people expect when they walk onto that fast ferry tonight?
2: Well, as of right now, we're watching the weather. So once the weather permits, steam. We out on the waters. If not, regardless, the show must go on, we'll dock. Regardless of what?
3: The only thing
1: when they're stopping Vinci is cricket. Yes, Tucker.
2: If it's a wet fit, it's a wet fit. But all I'm trying to say is the show will go on regardless. Mm-hmm. Now we're trying to
0: understand. Actually, in when we was in Grenada, I was saying this song, this is a rum island, and I telling them, this is my favorite Grenadian song. They know them coming and let me know, that song from Vinci.
1: Yes, say, it is what? A Vinci song.
0: I say, wait, but.
1: Yeah, big up Jasper.
0: Yeah,
1: big
0: for, up sure,
1: Jasper,
0: for sure.
1: Jasper YMC.
0: So, for sure. Big him up one time.
2: My favorite part is when he say, granny say don't drink no rum carnival Tuesday.
1: Yeah, where granny say?
2: Yeah, so.
0: For sure tonight, you know, we want the people to come and have some fun. We actually decided to give away some cheaper tickets, 25 cheap tickets we have right now. At tickets right now is at 150. We're giving them away at 100. You understand? Die for the people. Could you ride already? Pass capacity.
1: Boy, so
0: ride already pass capacity.
1: People, if you're
0: understand,
1: listening.
0: Die for the people. Since we come, the girl we love, we could check Princess Closet. Mm-hmm. For tickets, they are limited. That's all we have.
1: So we have limited $100 tickets right now at Princess
2: we
1: Closet.
2: We have limited tickets in general.
1: In general.
2: So the Vinci people been showing me love. Mm-hmm. Since we posted, people been inquiring. People coming from different countries. I really want the Vinci people on the cruise too, but people are coming from Barbados. People are coming from Grenada. And people who experience Visa in the different islands actually want to experience it in Vinci because every different country have a different culture and have a different vibe. So right now we're really looking forward to tonight. Tonight is exciting for us too, being the first time in Vinci.

0: event. And
1: yeah, we look we might bring some bacon on the boat later.
0: Steve, hopefully, once everything goes to plan, next we might bring young brother. I'm a good partner.
1: Yeah, we know. Young brother has been his video that he did for Feel It was shot in St. Vincent actually.
2: Right.
1: Yeah, young brother is a Vincentian. Yeah.

0: Entertainment. That's VYZA Entertainment. TT. I think it have TT on it. I'm not too sure.
1: Well, I'm not too sure. Once you start type that kind of visa, you're going to see it regardless.
0: Right, yeah. Because it's very unique. So people that don't know, all roads lead down to the Beckwith Fast Ferry tonight. Where are we boarding from? Kingston on the Wharf, right?
1: Yes, correct.
0: Okay, then. Could we boarding on the Wharf? If you do have a ticket, rush down to Princess Closets right now. Make sure to go and get your ticket. Camo with the ammo, Tech Nine met the girl and wine. S man, any parting words before we leave out of here?
1: Don't forget.
2: Sunrise
0: is the bakery boy.
2: Yeah. I'm still feeling that rum from the last time I was here.
1: That going straight down from my head straight to my toes. I still feel it 3 months ago.
3: I thought the best rum in the world was punching. I thought the most concentrated world. No,
0: the 84.5 is the concentrated.
3: Yes, I didn't know how to convince
4: you. Punching, dude, in a
3: person. Yeah. Cinema.
0: Argument done.
1: Yeah. But as I say, all we're gonna say is you do have a ticket, you do have a chance. Princess Closet.
0: So please, people, you heard the entertainment team. If you do not have a ticket, please not come at the people them who have tonight. Please do not come down there to go online. And we have full security team. The SSU is going to be there. Black Squad is going to be there. We fully govern tonight with security. And we are partying from 9 p.m. until you say when, because Vince, you don't done. So, I know if you with the boat, you're going to finish at 1.
1: And if they want to finish at 7 p.m. the next day, we done. We share that. We partying. We done.
2: But what do they call, what do they call St. Vincent? We know Grenada is the Spice Island. We know Barbados famous for the crop over. But we couldn't figure out what.
0: The man didn't tell you what they just called St. Vincent before. This is a rum island, boy. This is a rum island. Where granny say, do not drink no rum. Carnival Tuesday, Monday, Wednesday, Thursday, we still drinking it. We're going right down till we lie down tonight on this boat ride. This is Visa Entertainment. And once again, if you don't know, I'm making sure they know the names and them. So, you know, let's see them tonight. They could go and hear them and say, yeah, Cabo the Ammo, Tech Nine, the Girl Wine. And well, I don't know if they go see S-Man. By tonight, S-Man will figure out a slogan. The DJs will let you know. And also, it's a fire DJ lineup as well. Chris John is there. Tank Up Brothers is there. Hyper 4000. Laser is there, my brother, my fellow Boom Station brother as well. And Keon. And who else? And DJ C4, my boy, is on the boat ride as well. And you never know who we might have performing live.
1: We have Mazzy performing live.
0: Oh, people, they have Mazzy performing live tonight. You don't know, that's my boy. You feel we come for ramp? Wait, you say you want your passport stamp? Yeah, and if the boat, if rain come down, you know we have it for you. Water, water, water, water. So you don't know. It's going to be a big vibe tonight on the Beckwith Fast Ferry. And remember, if you don't have a ticket, people, you know, you don't got a chance. So please, make sure you lock in. Go to Princess Closet. She closes at 6 o'clock. If Princess Closet happened to run out and you still feel you want a ticket, the only way you could possibly get a ticket, you got to be following Visa Entertainment on Instagram. You have to follow Tristan Hood, Shakobi, and Christian. And then you DM one of them. Not me. I know a part of this event. I just DJ. DJ Tristan, Christian, or you could DJ Shakobi, or DJ the Visa Entertainment page. If they have more tickets and they're able to, they will be able to go and facilitate something for you. 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Because you don't know tonight is a fashion affair as well too. We ain't going to put no boodong thing on top of the boat. So we're going to go pay some bills. Visa Entertainment. Anything else y'all want
1: to
0: say before we get out of here?
1: Nah, man. We love to be loaded. We're ready for
0: all that. Right, man. Camera with the ammo. Tech Nine at the girls' wine. S-Man inside the building. Visa Entertainment. They out of here. Check us tonight on the Beckwith Fast Ferry because it's going to be a movie. I'm telling you, no.
5: Slayed with sunset. That's right for the left.
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And let me tell you, St. Vincent, tonight, Saturday, August 15th at 7 p.m., the Kingsmen and the Knight Riders meet at 7 p.m. in Jamaica. Can anybody stop the champions of Trinidad? Blah, blah, blah, blah, blah, blah, blah, blah, blah. Let me tell you something. Can anybody stop the champions? The Trinbago Knight Riders are back in action tonight against the Jamaican Kingsmen. The defending champions are looking to make another statement. Republic Bank is a proud title sponsor of CPLT20, and we are moving as one. So make sure you're locked in, man. 2020 action tonight. It's heavy. And remember what we're doing tonight. We're watching the 2020.

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Them all on doing. Them all on doing. Them all on doing. 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

0: Yeah, man, I'm gonna step straight away in the 4 o'clock hour. Step straight away to that. We know about some reggae joints there, boy. 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Kind of slurring on my speech, boy. 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Non-alcoholic, actually. But they were infused. So I gotta pick up Red Bikini Rum Punch one time, man. Voice of the Bangers Boss, DJ Lace, I'm here. Keeping your company on Boom 106.9. You know that already. It's 4 o'clock in the world right now, man.
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0: Mars man, yes, man, you put in a Mars man, yeah, if you put in a Mars man.
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0: Somebody do it in the Mars man, you can't sit in the Mars man.
2: It's a Saturday.

0: Two of me jigging, now pressing the wrong button there, boy. Oh, God, oh, God, oh, God. 22 minutes past 4, we at Cell Place, man. Blazing down the vibes right now, man. 498-1069, link me on the WhatsApp. Tell me what's going on your ends. What's going on in your village? Later on, we're going down to Pedestal. Who up, ready down this one? A lot of, oh, God, boy. Later on, girl, wine until la reach. Girl, wine until la come. Run until la arrive. Bestie, best of the place, boy. The place hot, you know. Because if you don't want to have fun right now. She have a fan. She have a man. She have a rose. She like do pose. Oh, guys! Hey, we're going to pay some bills to come back. But enough of that. Enough of that, man. You know? Let me see what they got to tell the people I'm about right now. Let me see. Make a scroll this. So I see 3 to 6. Yeah, man. Like scroll on the next one there. So, all right, then. Okay, all right, then. Good, good, good. We got a message here from Quickhead. Big up all the folks who's drinking a Quickhead right now. You know, Quickhead give you the quickest head. Big up everybody who love a Quickhead. Yeah. So we're here at 1069. We're going to pay some bills, man. We're coming back. DJ Liz, I'm a day, I saw.
1: Boom. SOS. State of Saturday.
2: 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Drink Quickhead. Packed with Bob One Day.

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10: 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Saturday. Saturday. 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

0: 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Mount for Sashi Brown, Yavani.
1: Yami on a beat.
0: Yami, Sammy Lan. 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

0: Yeah, but we're making a hearty jump over to the 5 o'clock hour, man. 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I mean, don't mind the lyrics, you know. Remember, people. 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

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Hey.

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the grave. Burn up if you feel on the brave. Have cup of dog a bleach in a tree for years. Drink blood and make a ton upon you. 7.6 toe just line it barely yours. Wanna send me tune, we have some bone to make